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6: Armed Forces Minister Al Carnes has resigned just hours after his boss John Healey quit as Defence Secretary. Both are stepping down after being at loggerheads with the Prime Minister over his military spending plans. Sir Keir Starmer insists his proposals will make the country safe. Northern Ireland Secretary Hilary Benn has defended the PM.
7: We are going to publish the Defence Investment Plan. It involves difficult decisions, but I would draw attention to the fact that we have seen the biggest increase already in defence spending as a result of the decisions that the Prime Minister has taken.
6: Police in Belfast are vowing a robust response to any violent protest. Extra officers and water cannon are being deployed amid fears of a third night of unrest. Donald Trump says a deal with Iran could be signed over the weekend. The president's previously ceased airstrikes after a breakthrough in negotiations. And the World Cup's officially kicked off with a colourful opening ceremony in Mexico. The host nation have then taken on South Africa in the opening game. That's the latest from Radio News Hub. I'm David Hall.
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4: Armed Forces Minister Al Carnes has resigned. He joins Defence Secretary John Healey, who's also quit after objecting to the Prime Minister's military spending plans. Sir Starmer insists his proposals will keep the country safe. Shadow Defence Secretary Mark Francois says the government's in disarray.
5: We have a war in Ukraine, continuing instability in the Middle East and a department in total limbo. They must now surely explain how this dreadful situation will somehow be rectified.
4: Police have deployed extra officers and water cannon amid fears of a third night of violence in Belfast. Protests have been taking place following the knife attack on Stephen Ogilvie on Monday. Donald Trump claims Iran's supreme leader, Mujtaba Khamenei, has approved a peace deal with the United States. The president's insisting a deal's been done, but the Iranian foreign ministry says nothing's been finalised. And the opening game of the World Cup has not been without drama. Three players have been sent off as Mexico beat South Africa 2-0. That's the latest from Radio News Hub. I'm David Hall.
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7: Armed Forces Minister Al Carnes has resigned just hours after his boss John Healey quit as Defence Secretary. Both are stepping down after being at loggerheads with the Prime Minister over his military spending plans. Sir Keir Starmer insists his proposals will make the country safe. Northern Ireland Secretary Hilary Benn has defended the PM.
8: We are going to publish the Defence Investment Plan. It involves difficult decisions, but I would draw attention to the fact that we have seen the biggest increase already in defence spending as a result of the decisions that the Prime Minister has taken.
7: Police in Belfast are vowing a robust response to any violent protest. Extra officers and water cannon are being deployed amid fears of a third night of unrest. Donald Trump says a deal with Iran could be signed over the weekend. The president's previously ceased airstrikes after a breakthrough in negotiations. And the World Cup's officially kicked off with a colourful opening ceremony in Mexico. The host nation have then taken on South Africa in the opening game. That's the latest from Radio News Hub. I'm David Hall.
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3: Armed Forces Minister Al Carnes has resigned. He joins Defence Secretary John Healey, who's also quit, after objecting to the Prime Minister's military spending plans. Sir Keir Starmer insists his proposals will keep the country safe. Shadow Defence Secretary Mark Francois says the government's in disarray.
4: We have a war in Ukraine, continuing instability in the Middle East, and the department in total limbo. They must now surely explain how this dreadful situation will somehow be rectified.
3: Police have deployed extra officers and water cannon amid fears of a third night of violence in Belfast. Protests have been taking place following the knife attack on Stephen Ogilvie on Monday. Donald Trump claims Iran's supreme leader Mujtaba Khamenei's approved a peace deal with the United States. The president's insisting a deal's been done, but the Iranian foreign ministry says nothing's been finalised. And the opening game of the World Cup has not been without drama. Three players have been sent off as Mexico beat South Africa 2-0. That's the latest from Radio News Hub. I'm David Hall.
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1: 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This is Panacea Soul.
5: The PM's cabinet has suffered yet another blow by the resignation of John Healey as Defence Secretary. Liz Whittaker has more.
6: Mr. Healey resigned from his role after a dispute with Sir Keir Starmer about long-term funding for the military. He was joined in his exit from government by Armed Forces Minister Al Cairns, as well as two parliamentary aides, heaping pressure on the Prime Minister, who's already facing the threat of a leadership challenge. The pair are the latest in a series of ministers who've quit in the course of just over a month, including former Health Secretary Wes Streeting.
5: Year 13 pupils and those under 25 starting university this autumn will be offered the meningitis B vaccine. The one-off jab programme will offer two doses to youngsters. And the World Cup is well and truly underway. Shakira and Burna Boy were among the stars who performed for the opening ceremony. In the first games of the tournament, Mexico beat South Africa 2-0 and South Korea came from behind to beat Czechia 2-1. That's the latest from Radio News Hub. I'm Grace McIntosh.
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1: 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Weather.
5: Largely cloudy in the south with patchy drizzle and feeling humid. Sunny spells emerging in the north. A breezy day for all. Highs of 21 degrees Celsius.

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3: Sir Keir Starmer's premiership has been shaken by the shock resignation of John Healey. Liz Whittaker has more.
4: It's understood John Healey told the PM his plan to increase defence spending by 0.8% was not enough. Armed Forces Minister Al Cairns followed him and resigned just hours after his boss. Sir Keir Starmer's yet to respond to Cairns' exit, but in response to Healey's resignation, he said he was proud of the government's record on funding and that the proposals will make the country safe.
3: Ministers have announced a £9 million scheme to double the number of intensive supervision courts aimed at tackling the root causes of crime. Unlike normal courts, they work with repeat non-violent offenders, bringing them back before the same judge to monitor progress. And a performance from Shakira and Burna Boy kicked off the World Cup in Mexico yesterday. It was an eventful first game as three players were sent off as Mexico beat South Africa 2-0. Elsewhere, South Korea came from behind to beat Czechia 2-1. From Radio News Hub, I'm Grace McIntyre.
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0: 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Weather.
3: Largely cloudy in the south with patchy drizzle and feeling humid. Sunny spells emerging in the north. A breezy day for all. Highs of 21 degrees Celsius.

That's Patrice Rushen and Never Gonna Give You Up on Panacea. Now, I'm going to stick with that sort of retro feel now, with the tune which was done in 1974 from William Devon. This track is called Be Thankful for What You've Got.

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0: Common and Heat of the Night on Panacea from 1987. Right, we are seconds away from 7:30 and it's time for a news update right now. Got a nice track from 1983 to play from Luther Vandross and one from Janet Jackson on the way as well.
1: Panacea Breakfast. 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
2: The FTSE 100 closed higher on Thursday despite ongoing tensions in the Middle East and an interest rate hike in Europe. It was up 49 points. Brent crude is at $92 a barrel. Elon Musk's rocket firm, SpaceX, is to make its widely anticipated $1.8 trillion stock market debut in the US later. It's regarded as the world's biggest flotation in history. The company is set to raise $75 billion for SpaceX to help it launch 100,000 next-generation Starlink satellites into orbit. Bosses at Heathrow have revealed passenger numbers fell last month, despite notching up its busiest ever day in May amid the ongoing impact of the Iran war on international travel. The West London Airport says 7.1 million passengers passed through its four terminals in May, but that's down 1.2% year on year. Meanwhile, Wizz Air have revealed its annual profits have slumped. They've taken a €50 million hit due to the Iran war.

0: Julian Jonah and Robbie Love with Take My Love on Panacea. That track is in the UK soul charts at the moment, and we'll get to see how that does this coming Sunday. Just 2 days to wait, and then Rob returns 4 o'clock when he counts down those hottest new tunes. Up next, though, Michael Jackson's PYT.
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minutes to 8 o'clock right here on Panacea Soul, and we have a tune to play now which was a number one hit back in 1984 on the R&B singles chart for Lionel Richie. 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
7: The government has announced those starting university this autumn will be offered the meningitis B jab.
8: We know that just turning 18 and the behaviours that go along with being 18, for example, being allowed to go to pubs and clubs and bars and so on, the intimate close contacts that people have, smoking and vaping, all those risk factors really kick in at 18 years of age.
7: That's Dr. Shamez Ladani from the UK Health Security Agency. It follows the recent deaths of two young people in Kent from meningitis and other smaller outbreaks. A 14-year-old girl will appear in court later, charged with three counts of attempted murder over an alleged knife attack at a school in Manchester on Tuesday. Counter-terrorism police are now leading in the investigation. Britain's economy shrank by 0.1% in April. It marked the first monthly contraction in 8 months. And the World Cup is now well and truly underway. In the first game of the tournament, Mexico beat South Africa 2-0. From Radio News Hub, I'm Grace McIntosh.
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2: Panacea Soul. Weather.
7: Largely cloudy in the south with patchy drizzle and feeling humid. Sunny spells emerging in the north. A breezy day for all, highs of 21 degrees Celsius.

0: produced by Luther Vandross for the Arista record label for Aretha Franklin in 1983. That track there, Get It Right on Panacea. Right, it is time for today's Flip Reverse.
1: Think you recognize music?
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1: Well, what about backwards?
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1: It's time for Flip Reverse on Panacea Breakfast.
0: And today's 10 seconds, some may describe as a song from the golden era. Here's your clip. There you go, nice and easy, I think, for your Friday morning. If you think you know the answer and would like to play along, then you get in touch. Drop us a message through the app or email studio@panacearadio.net. And as always, we'll give you some clues. It's only easy if you know the answer. Clues on the way after this.

0: Clip Reverse on Panacea Soul.
1: Right, we've given it its first play this morning. You're 10 seconds backwards. Here is a recap and some clues for you. So this track is from an artist that was born in 1944 and used to be part of a big, massive group back in the 60s. And then in 1970 went solo and quickly proved that she was far more than just the voice of the band that she was part of. Now, this particular track was released in 1980 and was written and produced by Nile Rodgers and Bernard Edwards of Chic. And this is why it kind of got its that kind of slick bass line and sort of tight grooves with that sort of disco kind of finish. I don't know if the clues help you there. If they do and you'd like to play along, message on the app today and we have our email, studio@panacearadio.net. I can see some answers dropping in now, so let's see how you get on in a few minutes' time.

Yep, from the golden age of the Motown era to the sparkling disco floors of the 80s. Can you identify today's artist and title of the track? We're going to reveal it after this track for you from 1991, Back by Popular Demand.

0: Flip Reverse on Panacea Soul.
1: Let's do it then. The reveal on this morning's Flip Reverse, and the clip 10 seconds backwards went like this. Yes, let's look at the leaders board first. We were looking for the track from Diana Ross called Upside Down. So if you managed to suss that out today, well done. Let's say good morning to Tony DeBeek in Warrington. Good morning, sir. Getting that right today. We've got Jason. Good morning to you. Getting that right as well. Andy Griffiths, good morning to you. And Daz Cunliffe, good morning. All getting that spot on today. Let's say good morning to Helen Smith over in Macclesfield. Getting that right today. We've got Davey in Liverpool. Good morning to you. And Andrea John. Getting that right as well. Trish Dalton, good morning to you. Thank you for your message. All getting it spot on. Let's give it a play then. Big tune from Diana Ross. This is Upside Down, your Flip Reverse for today.

0: today, and not too much of a tasking 10 seconds backwards today. And a great tune there from Diana Ross with Upside Down. And of course, we conclude this week's Flip Reverse tomorrow right here on Panacea Soul. Right, on the way, Lisa and Cold Jam to play. We're going to go back to 1979 with a lovely tune from Cheryl Lynn, Got to Be Real, all on the way next.
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6: Look out.

Cheryl Lynn, Got to Be Real on Panacea, and Cashmere from 1985 to play in a second. Now, just looking at the gig guide, and the next one which we're involved with is the Monton Soul and Pop Music Festival. This one is happening at the Monton Cricket Ground in Eccles in Manchester, and this is on the bank holiday weekend of August the 30th. It's going to be a great day. Kenny Thomas is there. Odyssey, Stacks of Soul are a fabulous band worth a watch as well, and Natural Soul, plus other things taking place during the course of the day. Plus DJs to keep the music going between the acts includes Bigger, Cliff Townsend, Bash, Tony Shawcross and Neil Williams. Now, chatting to event organisers yesterday, they are saying that tickets are really starting to fly on this now. So I'm just looking on Skiddle for you, and I can tell you the early bird adult tickets have sold out. Also, the early bird group tickets, which is for four adults, has also sold out. So release on the early bird family tickets are still available, and the early bird VIP ticket is still available as well. Some second phase tickets have also sold out, which was the single adult ticket, but there are other options available. If you drop onto Skiddle, you'll see there's lots of different ticketing alternatives. Yes, that was the one. Thank you. Right, let's move on then. So, yeah, if you fancy that ticket, that event, I'm messing this up, Anna. Just press play, Mike. Here's Cashmere, can I?

0: Shalimar, second time around on Panacea 1979. Formed in 1977, including Jodie Watley, Jeffrey Daniel and Howard Hewitt. Fabulous band. Right, up next, into the last part of this hour to get us up to 9 o'clock with a track from Leon Ware. And we've got a tune from the early 70s to give a spin. It's a bit of a rarity from a group called Staple Singers.
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Leon Ware, Why I Came to California on Panacea Soul, the UK's number one choice for soul, funk and groove. Now, we are not a million miles away from 9 o'clock this morning, and I've got a track to play for you now, which was a release in 1972. It was released on the label called Stack Records, written by Al Bell. Spent 15 weeks in the charts and actually managed to reach the number one on the Billboard Hot 100. It was marked back in 1972 as the 19th biggest American hit of that year. So this is Staple Singers and I'll Take You There.

0: You can see why it got to the number one spot, can't you? Great track there. 1972, it was done from Staple Singers, and I'll Take You There. Right, news and weather is here for 8 to 9 o'clock, and music from Midnight Star to play, and a track from Kool and the Gang after the news and weather.
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6: A one-off meningitis B vaccination programme has been announced this morning.
7: We've had some serious outbreaks of meningitis B in recent months. The outbreak in Kent was one of the largest and fastest growing we've seen. We don't know at the moment whether that's a one-off or whether this is the beginning of a change in the way that meningitis B spreads and affects people.
6: That's Health Secretary James Murray. Everyone in the current year 13 will be offered the 2-jab course over the summer. And if you're under 25 and starting uni in the autumn, you're eligible too. Sir Keir Starmer's premiership has been shaken yet again, this time by the shock resignation of John Healey as Defence Secretary. It's after a disagreement about long-term funding for the military. Elsewhere, ministers have announced a £9 million scheme to double the number of intensive supervision courts. They work with repeat non-violent offenders, bringing them back before the same judge to monitor progress. And British rock band Razorlight have announced they're going on tour. It's to mark 20 years since the release of their hit album. From Radio News Hub, I'm Grace McIntyre.
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1: Panacea Soul. Weather.
6: Largely cloudy in the south with patchy drizzle and feeling humid. Sunny spells emerging in the north. A breezy day for all, highs of 21 degrees Celsius.

Another big hit there for Kool and the Gang. Spent quite a bit of time on the number one position back in 1981. Fabulous track there. Celebration on Panacea. Good morning to you. Welcome along if you've just joined me to The Breakfast Show. And welcome back. We are here for another hour. This track now from 1977 is The Emotions and Best.

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from DJ and UK producer Mark Knight, featuring Sergeant Slick and Beverly Knight. I Wanna Be Your Lover. Great tune there from, well, just a couple of years ago. Right, Tom Browne to play now. This is Brighter Tomorrow.

Bill Withers, something that turns you on Panacea Soul. Now we're going to bring it bang up to date for you. This is a track which is at position number 4 in our soul charts, and we'll see how this does on Sunday with the new movement of some songs, some new entries as well, I think, dropping in this weekend. Now Rob returns at 4 o'clock with the soul charts, and I'm just so impressed with the way that the new music is kind of keeping hold of a bit of a retro vibe. So this is Reggie Myricks and Ty Ewan. This is called The Sweetest on Panacea Soul.

0: Richard John Smith, and In the Night on Panacea was done back in 1984. I always say this, but sometimes you listen to a track and it brings back some memories, doesn't it? Loads of stuff. Nostalgia at its finest, it really is. SOS Band with The Finest to play next. That was done in 86. And we're going to go back to the mid-60s as well with a track from The Supremes.
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SOS Band and the finest on Panacea Soul. Fabulous tune, really is. Oh, most of that stuff was good, wasn't it? Right, let's go back to 1965 now with a track from the Supremes. This is called Back in My Arms Again.

1975, Times and Miss Grace on Panacea Soul. Right, nearly time for me to press play on my final song of the morning before Sam Brown takes over with the mid-morning soul spectrum. Now, just before I do, quickly, because we've got to push this like crazy for the event organisers of the Monton Soul and Pop Festival. This one is happening on the August Bank Holiday Sunday, all right? So we want to see you down there for this. As I click along, as I speak, looking on Skiddle right now, mentioned this morning earlier that some of the tickets have sold out already for this. There's loads of different ticketing options, by the way. Early bird adult tickets have gone, they're sold out, plus the early bird group tickets have gone, which was four adult tickets. There's also the second phase adult tickets are sold out, but there are loads of other combinations of tickets on Skiddle, okay? So don't assume that you're not going to get anything. There are still lots. I'm just letting you know that they're selling quickly. So if you are considering going to this, Kenny Thomas is going to be there, as is Odyssey, and then a couple of bands, Stacks of Soul and Natural Soul, are also going to be there as well. Two live bands, plus DJs as well on the day to keep the party going, as they say. This all happening, as I say, Bank Holiday Sunday, August the 30th at Monton Cricket Sports Club on Welbeck Road in Manchester. Tickets, Skiddle, that's where you need to be. If you drop onto our gig guide on the website panacearadio.net, you can click on the poster

and that will take you directly through to the Skibble page. All right, nice and simple way. Right, Sam is standing by. I'm going to leave you with a track now from Al Jarreau. This is called Never Too Late. And I'll catch you back tomorrow morning for your Saturday, 7 a.m. Bye-bye for now.

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5: All Year 13 students are going to be offered a meningitis B vaccine along with anyone under 25 starting uni this year.
6: We know that young people going into their first year of university are seven times more likely than others to catch Men B. They are at the highest risk.
5: That's Health Secretary James Murray. Outbreaks in Kent earlier this year, along with clusters of cases in Dorset and Berkshire, led to three deaths. A 36-year-old man has become the 22nd person to be charged in connection with violence in Southampton last week. It broke out following the trial of Henry Novak's killer. The UK's first daily weight loss pill has been approved for private prescriptions. The Wegovy tablet is for obese adults with a BMI of 30 or above. And Taylor Swift has made history as the youngest woman to be inducted into the Songwriters Hall of Fame. She paid an emotional tribute to her parents and brother at the New York ceremony. That's the latest from Radio News Hub. I'm Grace McIntosh.
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0: 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Weather.
5: Mostly cloudy with patchy rain in the south and showers in the northwest, but brighter in the east. Dry in central and southern areas, highs of 21 degrees Celsius.

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Mid morning, Friday morning edition of the Mid Morning Soul Spectrum, and indeed the weekend start right here edition of the show. All right, I'm Sam Brown. I'm in the house here at Panacea Studios, taking up the reins from Mike Mason. Fantastic breakfast show as usual, my good sir. And Mike will be back with the weekend edition tomorrow. All right, not only that, if you can't wait, you can catch him later on this evening at 10 o'clock in a groovy kind of

before the show finishes, all right? And then we continue with 52nd Street repping Manchester. Now we've got a diva, Beautiful Love, coming at you this morning in this morning edition of the Mid-Morning Soul Spectrum. Wow.

From the club days over in Manny. Right, on the subject of Manny, don't forget we're out on our Manchester walk tomorrow. The very first walk, by the way, in our organized group. The group is called Sam Brown Manny Walk. We're taking the trail over at Reddish Vale Country Park, all right? And Trish Dalton, who knows that walk exceptionally well, is taking the lead on that for us tomorrow, okay? If you want to participate, we don't just want you to turn up, actually. We want to be accounted for, right? So send us your WhatsApp at studio.dobradio.live or hit us up on that Facebook page that we've got up and let us know whether you're turning up or not, all right? We don't want 200-300 people turning up now, do we? It's not going to be practical, that is it? Do you know what I mean? Right, so if you're planning on not making the walk tomorrow, you need to make contact with us today, okay? Just like Joe is making contact with you right now with

Okay then, so we've got one more to take us into the first break of the morning. This young lady, Jessica Sinclair, been doing a lot of jazzy cover version recently, and I must say, doing exceptionally well. All right, Chris Rainbow is another guy who's doing some great stuff on Heart and Soul, and they're all sending them to me, actually. Apparently, they think I'm the guy for playing remix stuff here on

see what you think of Jennifer Sinclair, sorry, Jessica Sinclair's version. And this is going to take us into the first break of the morning, by the way. When I return from the from the break, I've got Claire coming at you with Never Cry Again, one of my favorites.

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That's one fading away in the background is Clear and Never Cry Again as promised, all right? Saying good morning to Paul and Linda over in Anglesey, and good morning to Dawn in Disley, and saying good morning to Millie over in Castleton. Millie says, thank you, Sam, for mentioning her cafe yesterday. And if we want to go for the walk, the Mum Tour walk, is it Mum Tour? Yeah, that's right. We'll pop in, all right, my dear? Have a great day today, guys, and thank you for joining us. All the guys over in the East Lancs region, that's the other side of the region. Good morning, Chris over in Leyland. Good morning, all the guys in Chorley. Good morning, Ellen over in Bolton. Good morning, welcome to the start of the weekend. Pat, Girly Girl Wilson, DJ Jimmy Jam Wilson, good morning. And Lisa over in Wigan. All good morning to you guys, all right. Witness saying good morning to Danny Nutsy, and over in St. Helen saying good morning to Sylvia Graham, all right. Right, I've got the chimes coming up in here where I still haven't found. Saying good morning to Fiona Kennedy. Good morning, Fiona. Welcome to Panacea Soul, and looking forward to seeing you on the walk tomorrow. All right, guys, let me run you this tune. After this one, I have got Gabrielle and Dreams coming.

sound of Gabrielle and Dreams. Oh, bring back some memories. I remember driving all the way to London to pick up this young lady to take her to shows over in Bristol, over in Sheffield, over in Ashton and Makerfield, all those places. And guess what, folks? At the end of the night, I'd drop her right back in London. And there were times when I was driving back to Manchester all on my Todd. You know what I mean? I used to use the M1 North and then come down Snake Path. I found that somewhat quicker. And there were times when I was just alone in the car, just coming back. You know what I mean? There was no panacea at the time. And I was listening to some crazy DJ doing some stuff. But guess what? Guess what, folks? It was keeping me awake. And there was one time, actually, when, I don't know what you believe in, but I believe in God. And there was one time when I was so tired that a little voice said to me in the car, "Wake up!" And believe it or not, the car was just about to go over the embankment of the M1 when that voice said to me, "Wake up." And I quickly, and there was no one else on the road, just total darkness. And I'm like, my goodness, all that, ladies and gentlemen, for this young lady to get to where she got to. What dedication. And then when she got there, eventually, oh, let me play you this song. Here is Billy and Sarah Gaines, and I found someone.

0: Courtney over in the most side region said you sounded a bit croaky this morning, Mr. Brown. I know, my good sir. I know. It happens, all right? Good morning to Monica over in White City. Good morning, and Idly over in Fallowfield. Good morning, all right? Mr. Tony the Soulman Shawcross. Looking forward to seeing you tomorrow on the good walk, my good, on the walk, my good sir. Yes, ladies and gentlemen, Tony, who's on at 1 o'clock this afternoon, will be joining us on the Manchester leg of the walk. So all you guys can meet Tony Shawcross for the very first time, all right? Send good morning to Donna Shawcross as well. And good morning to Michelle Gilbert and Ian Gilbert, who will be on the Manchester Walk tomorrow. Ooh, interesting, exciting. And also, no nickname Mary will be on the walk. She loves a good walk or nickname Mary. So she'll be on the walk tomorrow as well. And Trish Dalton is in charge of taking the lead on that one. All right, let's go for a break. Then I'll be back with some more good music in the first hour of the show.
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8: 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Soul Funk Groove.

So then let me select a tune for tomorrow. I've been trying to find the right tune, actually. You know, in the Let's Walk walking group, Chic, Good Times. Is it Chic? Yeah, Good Times. That's a walking theme. All right, and I've been trying to find one for Manchester. And there's a nice little hip-hop song called Bump It Up. But I don't think that's kind of like appropriate to play this type of the morning, or indeed to choose as the walk. So I've gone for this one, Mike Bishop and Good Time Roll. Step to step, all right, ladies and gentlemen. It's a very cool little number. This is our Manchester walking group. But guess what? I'm going to choose a different song for each walk that we do. So this one is for the Reddish Vale walk tomorrow.

That is the sound of Luther and his version of McFadden and Whitehead, Ain't No Stopping Us Now. Bobby Thurston, check out the Groover Classic, taking you back to the 1980 over at Placemate. Don't forget, once we pop out of the news and we're back in the second hour of the show, we kickstart that with my Placemate years, all right? All right, guys, so Bobby Thurston's going to close this first hour of the Mid-Morning Soul Spreading for us, guys. Good morning and thank you for joining me. Stick around for the second hour, okay?

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5: If you're under 25 and starting uni this year, you're going to be able to have a meningitis B vaccination over the summer. Here's the announcement from Health Secretary James Murray.
6: I've taken the decision that we need a one-off vaccination programme this year to protect young people who might be going to university later this year or to residential further education, because I don't want them to be at risk.
5: It follows outbreaks in Kent earlier this year, along with clusters of cases in Dorset and Berkshire. Sir Keir Starmer needs to take bold and courageous decisions to properly fund the UK's defence. That's what the former Armed Forces Minister, Al Cairns, says. The PM's cabinet suffered yet another blow by the resignation of Cairns and John Healey as Defence Secretary. And British rock band Razorlight have announced a tour to mark 20 years since the release of their hit album. They'll kick off their tour with a run of shows in Europe before heading to the UK and Ireland. That's the latest from Radio News Hub. I'm Grace McIntosh.
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0: Panacea Soul. Weather.
5: Mostly cloudy with patchy rain in the south and showers in the northwest, but brighter in the east. Dry in central and southern areas, highs of 21 degrees Celsius.

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Low Panacea Radio. This is Panacea Soul. Panacea Soul. The mid-morning soul spectrum. The placemate years on Panacea.

second hour of the Mid-Morning Soul Spectrum. We are now in my placemate years, all right? We started this back in 1977 with The Emotions on Best of My Love. Then we jumped over to 1979, The Crusaders just fading away with Street Life. And now we're popping over to 1981, Shock, Think I Love You. And I've got two from this album, actually. Shock, Got to Have Your Love. Kick back, guys. We're in my placemate years. And enjoy some tunes from back in the day.

Magic of the placemate here, saying good morning to Mr. David Adairs. Good morning to you, my good sir, Pauline Dunn, Marcia Bryan. Good morning, Mr. Art Lee. Good morning, Dean over in Broccoli, Patricia and Bernadette. Good morning, Eugene, my classroom friend. Good morning, Postman Pat, traveling on holiday. Enjoy yourself, my good sir. Thank you for keeping it locked to the big station. All right, Bernard over in Central Manchester. Good morning, Dan the man in Marple. Good morning, and Norma over in Ailsa. Good morning. Right, the final one in my placemate tears is this one from Lomond Dozier. It's called Shout About It, taking about to 1982 with this one. All right, kick back and enjoy. Don't forget Tony Shawcross is here at 1 o'clock this afternoon, and today being Friday mean that Neil James is in the house at 3 o'clock with Drive Panacea playing some vinyls as well, eh? Wow.

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that we have come out of the place, Mateers, and that was a big tune from then. But guess what? I'm feeling the vibe this morning. That's from 1982, actually. And whilst we're in that period of time, let's go back 1 year to 1981 when Evening Champagne King and I'm in Love dominating the skyline. Ooh, and then after this one, Jody Watley, then's gonna come a little bit closer to home with Your Love Keeps Working. All right, the magic of the Mid Morning Soul Spectrum.

Let me remind you that we are out on the walking trail tomorrow. The Manny Walking Group, along with Let's Walk, are coming together for our first Manchester organized walk. It's taking place over at Reddish Vale Country Park. Trish Dalton's taking the lead on that walk. We're congregating at the visitors' centers for 10 o'clock, all right? And then the walk will take about 2 hours, and then we're back. There is a pub down the road called the Carousel where we are planning on congregating for some refreshment and some bit of fun and conversation, all right? Right, guys, if you want to participate, you need to hit me up at studio.dobradio.live with your WhatsApp number, or if you go on our Facebook, there's a group on Facebook, you'll see the post up there. Just hit us up with your number and we'll add you to the group and you'll get all the information that you need, all right? Surface are here right now with You're the One. This is going to take us into another break on the Mid-Morning Soul Spectrum.

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After the placemate years have really been sticking around in the early part of the 80s. So guess what? I might as well end the show this way. That's Curtis Hairston with I Want You All Tonight, again from 1983. In 1983, George Benson had a wicked single out called Inside Love. Played it on here before because it's one of my favorite. I'm playing it again this morning. Here it is.

Of the morning, gonna upset quite a few of you now because I did promise you Luther, but I've changed my mind on that actually. We've got Sherrick in here, just called. He's been waiting to put in an appearance since the start of the show, so I thought, let's just give the guy.

Break. All right, saying good morning to Vivian over in Marlborough. Good morning to Deborah over in Wimslow. Good morning, Diane Edwards over in Stretford. Good morning to John and to Beatrice and to my good friend Callum, and indeed to Alexander and indeed to Jenna. Good morning to you guys. All right, good morning to Nikki and Brock. Good morning to JB. Looking forward to seeing you on the walk tomorrow. Good morning to Warren, to the G, Abby, to the B, Granny Bones and Kyle. Good morning. Hey, Kyle, I hear that you're up to new pastors, my good sir. Well, all the best there. All right. David Rouse, good morning. Listen, guys, I'm going to take my leave right now. Hit me up at studio.dobradio.live. Hit us up on Facebook on us if you want to come out on the walk tomorrow. Okay, all good. I'll see you all tomorrow morning.

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5: Celebrated artist David Hockney has died at the age of 88. Hockney was one of the most influential artists of the 20th and 21st centuries who worked in a range of mediums. His publicist made the announcement and said he passed away peacefully at home in London on Thursday. Next, the UK's first daily weight loss pill has been approved by the medicines regulator. The Wegovy tablet is taken daily and is for obese adults with a BMI of 30 or above. Laura Southern is a nutritional therapist at London Food Therapy. She says the medication needs to be taken alongside a balanced diet.
6: When we're eating less food, there's a real risk of malnutrition. So you're maybe just wanting to eat or only able to eat one meal a day. And then there's a risk of not having enough of the micronutrients, the macronutrients, and that can actually cause things like muscle wastage.
5: And Taylor Swift has made history as the youngest woman to be inducted into the Songwriters Hall of Fame. She paid an emotional tribute to her parents and brother at the New York ceremony. That's the latest from Radio News Hub. I'm Tanita Sims.
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9: A performance from Shakira and three red cards. The opening game of the World Cup's not been without drama. Mexico beat South Africa 2-0 and South Korea have beaten Czechia 2-1. Meanwhile, Scotland are just 2 days away from their opening game against Haiti. Kenny McLean says he can't wait to get started.
10: Preparations have been amazing. Couldn't have went any better. And, you know, we need to maximise the opportunity we've got, and that's what we've been doing the last couple of weeks since we've met up. Really good build-up, obviously good couple games, plenty of players getting plenty of minutes, and you know, as prepared as we could be, to be honest.
9: Tommy Fury and Eddie Hall are in final preparations for their big fight tomorrow. They face each other in Manchester. Tommy says it'll be a tough bout.
11: Eddie just needs that one punch, whereas me, I've got to be on my game and think about what's coming, catch, defend, move, for all the duration of the fight. But that's what we've trained to do. I've left no stone unturned. I turn up to every fight in phenomenal shape.
9: And ex-British number one Dan Evans is to retire from tennis after Wimbledon.
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3: David Hockney, one of the most celebrated and influential British artists of modern times, has died aged 88. Lisa Darvall looks back over his life and legacy.
4: From the blue swimming pools of California to the lush green landscapes of his native Yorkshire, David Hockney's art was filled with colour and light. Over the course of more than 7 decades, his joyful, optimistic vision made him one of the world's most popular artists, responsible for some of the most memorable images of the 20th and 21st centuries. Long seen as a national treasure, his image was almost as distinctive and familiar as his paintings.
3: Next, former Parachute Regiment officer Dan Jarvis has been appointed as the new Defence Secretary. The PM's cabinet has suffered yet another blow by the resignation of John Healey as Defence Secretary. And Olivia Rodrigo has explained that her third album is a time capsule of a relationship in all of its highs and lows. The American singer's album, You Seem Pretty Sad for a Girl So In Love, was released today. That's the latest from Radio News Hub. I'm Tanita Sim.
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0: 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Weather.
3: Mostly cloudy with patchy rain in the south and showers in the northwest, but brighter in the east. Dry in central and southern areas, highs of 21 degrees Celsius.

It is Friday afternoon. Welcome along, Heaven in the Afternoon, right here on Panacea Soul Radio, officially the UK's number one choice for soul, funk and groove. Big thanks to Sam Brown for the last couple of hours. Look forward to seeing you on the walk tomorrow, Sam, and tell you a little bit more about that as we carry on. Big thanks to Mike Mason as well for rounding the week off. We came in today with Cool Million, Don't You Want to Dance? I'm sure we will be doing that over the weekend. Followed by Kashif, Say Something Love. This is Roberta Flack and Donny Hathaway. And then we've got Sharon Brown for you. Good afternoon. Welcome along.

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Beatles on there. That is a typical Friday afternoon tune, isn't it? As we build you up for the weekend. A big happy birthday to Steve Jackson and the lovely Wendy Charles. Have a fabulous day. This is My First in Gem, taking you to 1980. Mr. Rocky Robbins and a great track entitled You and Me. Tell your friends, grab us on Dab across the Northwest, Alexa Smart Speaker, Radio Play on Sky TV and the World Wide Web, www.pansyradio.net.

Yeah, we're going round Reddish Vale tomorrow. Anybody fancies coming, drop an email through the studio, studio@panacearadio.net. Loads of people coming on that one. Looking forward to seeing Michelle and Ian. I think Eva Stanton's coming. I think Mary's coming as well. I'm sure she is. Me and Don are going to be there. Sam Brown's going to be there. And a whole host of other people. It's going to be fabulous. And I think we've got the weather as well. This is Elbow Bones and the Racketeers, A Night in New York. Well, the World Cup started. Load of footy now for the next couple of weeks or so. It's going to be amazing. I don't know. It's, what more could you want? Great music on Panacea Soul Radio and the World Cup as well. Yeah.

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0: Sweet Freedom. Don't forget to check out the What's On Guide. Loads of info on there. The big weekend are coming up for October, Friday the 9th to Sunday the 11th. It's the Spirit Soul Weekend at the gorgeous Lastrop Village Hotel and Spa, Bromley Cross Bolton, BL7, 9PZ. A whole host of DJs is going to be appearing on that. Plus, Harry Cambridge doing his wonderful, amazing Luther Vandross tribute. It's going to be fabulous. There still are tickets available at £50. 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Only a handful of rooms left. 01204 873 500.
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0: 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And Debbie Rivers, My Sunshine, Brian Power in the remix.

Lisa Scott, Fabulous Tune, South End Luxury Soul Section, recorded back in 1991, just ask me. This is Cameo and Candy. We're going to take a very, very quick break. We're going to try and squeeze in Mary Davis. We're coming back with D-Train. Stay right where you are on this Friday afternoon, building you up for the weekend. How are you all doing out there? Good afternoon to the Manchester crew, to the London crew, to the North East crew, and everybody north, east, south, and west.

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6: David Hockney, one of the most celebrated and influential British artists of modern times, has died. In a statement, his publicist said he died peacefully at home, 1 month short of his 89th birthday. Hockney's celebrated career spanned 7 decades. Continuing to work, he laughed off the idea of retirement at an exhibition in 2015.
7: No artists don't retire. I live in the studio, really. And that's all I want to do now. That's all I want to do. It's the only place I really want to be.
6: Next, a teenage girl has appeared in court accused of attempting to murder 2 students and a teacher following a knife attack at a school in Manchester. The alleged attack is being investigated by counter-terrorism and police, but at this time it has not been declared a terrorist incident. And a collection of World Cup memorabilia, including Pelé's 1958 winner's medal, is expected to fetch more than £2 million at auction. It will go under the hammer later this month. That's the latest from Radio News Hub. I'm Tanita Sims.
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0: 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Weather.
6: Mostly cloudy with patchy rain in the south and showers in the northwest, but brighter in the east. Dry in central and southern areas, highs of 21 degrees Celsius.

With ID Try and Keep All, nice Kaneko and Feel Alright. This is Alright, Best of My Love. Good afternoon to my good old friend, Mr. Tony Mannion. Congratulations to your daughter, Tony. That sounds fabulous, that. She'll be going up on stage, getting an Oscar next. Amazing stuff, mate. Really pleased for you.

0: Oh yeah, monster tune. Bo Kirkland, Ruth Davies, you're going to get next to me. Bigger the Wrist, bigger the Blackpool Mecca, big just about everywhere. And also a bit of an anthem now at the Crofters Bond Soul Lounge, played that last weekend. It was absolutely rocking, packed out. The next one there is Sunday the 5th of July, 01204 594 386, for your tickets. Or go to the Crofters website, Crofters Bradshaw website, secure your tickets. £5 entry, or you can pay £20, you get a drink on arrival, and that fabulous, amazing buffet. Victor Haynes on vocals, you got Bash, you got Brian Busy Pemberton, Colin Curtis, and Hugh and Clark at the next one. I can't be there because I'm on holiday building the tan up for the next one on the 2nd of August.
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1: Tony Shawcross on Panacea. 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Panacea.
0: Okay, so that's time again for the FIFA, where we play two classic Northern Soul tracks. I've changed it round for this week and for next week as well, because coming up next weekend is a big, massive Blackpool International Soul Festival. So I thought I would give you a little taste of what we're going to be playing in the Old Vic, which is the sort of 70s crossover room. These going out to everybody that's going to be there. I'll see you there at 3 p.m. next Friday. Kicking off with this one, Jesse James and the amazing If You Want a Love Affair from 1975. Then we're going to go back 2 years to 73 and We the People. Two amazing records. Can't wait for Blackpool next weekend.

Lion Records in 1973. Kid on Request coming. We will fit them in, like I say, it's just going to be there today and a couple of days next week, building up for next Friday. Do not miss it. If you haven't got your tickets yet, it's the 10th anniversary, the Blackpool International Soul Festival, live on stage on the Saturday, P.P. Arnold, and on the Friday, you've got Daryl Smith and Soul Syndicate. Tickets are still available at the Winter Gardens box office. It's going to be fabulous. Northern Soul, Modern Soul, Mod Ska, 60s Soul, 60s R&B for collectors and connoisseurs. Sticking with the 70s, this is a fabulous moment. And a little bit of Jack in the Box, building you up for the weekend.

0: Melbourne Moore, how's love been treating you? Great event coming up for the 1st of August. It's the Soulfest at the Boathouse, Ferry Road, Earlham, M4460. And the last 2 years have been absolutely rammed. It's courtesy of the Flow team. Mark Grice, Craig Hayes, Masal, Fluid Era, Cal Kent, Susie V, DJ Bex, the Soul Twins, Miss Honey, plus VC Clark, Cliff Townsend and Dawn Moussa. And the brilliant thing is, it's free. Kicks off at 12 noon till 8 p.m. outside, then it goes inside 8 till 1 a.m. It's going to be amazing. Do not miss that. Here's another great lady. Going back 12 months to 81, and Esther Phillips, we've got a good thing going.
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Lilo Thomas and I'm in love. If you check out that What Song Guy, now there's a fabulous event coming up. What Panacea Soul Radio are going to be involved with, the Modern Soul and Pop Music Festival, fun day out for all the family, showcasing live performances from Kenny Thomas, Odyssey, Stacks of Soul, Pauline Henry and Natural Soul, with a fabulous DJ lineup. Neil Williams, Bigger coming up from London, Bash, Cliff Townsend and myself chopping the tunes for you. 0161 789 0377, or tickets can be available on Skiddle and the website. Kicks off at 12 noon through to 9 p.m. and it's the Bank Holiday Sunday, 30th of August. So there's no work the following day. It's going to be amazing. Just announced as well, Terry Christian is going to be comparing the whole event for us. It's going to be absolutely fabulous. And I think there's going to be one or two more surprises coming up as well. This is Rolls Royce and Magic Touch.

Is it good to you? They just cut some fabulous records over the years, didn't they? That is just about it. It's Friday. That means Neil James is back on the wireless for you with the fabulous Drive Panacea, Jay Martin's Groove Control. Then you've got the amazing Soul Kitchen with Gary Prescott and rounding things off, all those love songs, the Groovy Candle Over, Mr. Mike Mason. That's just about it. Enjoy your weekend, whatever you're doing. Have a fabulous time. I'll catch you back here with the Heaven in the Afternoon show next week. But don't forget, you can catch me on Sunday, 12 till 2, for the award-winning Soul Treasures, where we delve into the vaults, Northern Soul, Motown, and some rare 70s for you. I'm going to wish you goodbye. Take care and enjoy yourselves, whatever you're doing. This is Aviar. Love is on the one. Bye for now.

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4: Sir Keir Starmer has admitted he's got to turn things around if he's going to remain as Prime Minister. His authority has suffered a further blow with the resignation of Defence Secretary John Healey over long-delayed defence investment plans. Next, David Hockney has died aged 88. His publicist says he died peacefully at his home yesterday. Lisa Darvill looks back over his life.
5: His image was almost as distinctive and familiar as his paintings. Over the course of more than seven decades, his joyful, optimistic vision made him one of the world's most popular artists. In 2018, his painting, Portrait of an Artist, was sold at auction in New York for $90 million, smashing the then record for a work by a living artist.
4: And the World Cup is now well and truly underway. Mexico beat South Africa 2-0 and South Korea got off to a winning start as they came from behind to beat Czechia. Attention now turns to co-hosts Canada. That's the latest from Radio News Hub. I'm Tanita Sims.
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0: Panacea Soul. Weather.
4: Rather windy in the north with further showers, heavy at times, mostly dry with clear spells in the south, but low cloud lingering in the southwest. Cooler than last night with lows of 10 degrees Celsius.

Wow, what a way to start. What a way to start a show there. In the Stone, Earth, Wind and Fire. And do you know what, if that ain't good enough, bit of Alex, bit of Big Al Fake kicking off the show today from 1987. And Tony Shawcross, I've got to follow that. How do I follow that? Do you know the busiest man in radio? And the busiest man on the ones and twos out there on the circuit as well, Mr. Tony Shawcross. Thank you for the last couple of hours of fabulous radio, as always. And he's back on your wireless on Sunday from 12 o'clock with his Soul Treasures show. So anyway, listen, welcome to the show. It's Friday Drive. It's Neil with you till 6 o'clock. And we've got the usual stuff. Things going wrong, pressing the wrong buttons, my teeth not being in straight and not being able to speak properly sometimes and all that. So yeah, it's going to be good for the next 3 hours, wall to wall, soul fucking groove as well. So we've got all that. We've got Neil's 7-inch box later as well, out of Terry's box as well later on. Four tops though right now. Good afternoon.

It's the Four Tops and Don't Walk Away from 1981. Okay, I want to play a bit of Shaka right now because she's just been announced as a headline, hasn't she, for this is the Radio 2 thing in the park, and I think it's around about September, and she's headlining a Saturday night. That is amazing. That'll be on the iPlayer as well, right? Live on the iPlayer, so that'll be good. I think it's coming around about September time, something like that. Level 42 are on the bill as well, so that's all good. So let's play a bit of Shaka right now from 1985.

0: good stuff. It's good stuff for a Friday. It's Shaka Khan. And so that'll be good. It's in the park somewhere in it's Scotland somewhere. So that'll be fun, Shaka Khan. And do you know what? I'm going to... we've got another Shaka Khan song coming up near the end of the show. Because we do... I'll tell you now. We do this 12-inch masterpiece at the end of the show, just before we finish, just before Jay at 6 o'clock, just before the news. And we play a 12-inch masterpiece every week. And this week, it's going to be a Shaka tune. I'll dig a bit of Shaka out. Because it was made up when I found out that she's headlining that little festival. Because it's on the iPlayer and stuff. So they'll be live on there, so that'll be all good. So a couple of cans of beer and stuff, and watch that. That'll be good. We've also got Neil's 7-inch box, and as you know, we're doing Terry's 7-inch box. So a mate of mine passed away a couple of months ago, and his lovely daughter has given me his box of singles. There's some good stuff in there. And do you know what? The three today are absolutely blinders for Terry's 7-inch box. That's coming up about 4:30. And we've also got a brand new feature that we started last week called... it's that good? I forgot what it's called. It's called 3 from 1. And it's three songs back to back from one thing. So it could be an artist. It could be a word. It could be a colour. It could be... I don't know. It could be anything. Okay, so that's coming up later. A brand new feature. We started it last week, actually, doing a little tribute to Peabo Bryson, because we played three tunes from Peabo Bryson on the 3 from 1. So that's coming up. That's coming up later. Okay, so some ads now, and then we're going to come back with you in about 1 minute and 20 seconds. Oh, yes, with a bit of Luther.
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All right, you listen to Panacea, at home of soul, funk, and indeed groove. It's Neil with you on Friday Drive. I'm here on a Monday as well on Drive as well from 3 till 6. Aren't you lucky? Mm-hmm. 1988, Luther. And I'm going to play this because we love it. This is Brand New Soul on the station right now. This is Julian, Jonah, and Robbie Love. We love playing this on a Friday. This is called Take My Love. Good afternoon. You're listening to Panacea Soul Radio.

There you go. Do you know what? Julie and Jonah there and Robbie Love trying to catch me out. They always do it right at the end there when it stops and then starts again. But it's a tune. It's called Take My Love. Okay. You may have already heard, but we had a bit of sad news earlier on in the week. Simon Ritchie passed away earlier this week. And Simon used to do Drive and also other shows on Panacea as well. He'd been ill, and we got the news. I think it may have been Monday about Simon's passing. Now, Simon, when I started at Panacea, which must be, I don't know, it's 18 months, couple of years, something like that. And I remember I got a shout, did I want to do a couple of shows on Panacea? And one of them was Drive, because Simon wasn't well, and it had to have some time off. And I was asked if I wanted to fill in for Simon on Drive, and I did that. And it's just... And then he got well, and then he came back, and he was doing a Wednesday night show, I think it was at 8 o'clock, for a while. And we heard the sad news on Tuesday about Simon Ritchie on passing away. But our thoughts go out to his friends and his family. And he loved radio. Absolutely loved it. He just loved doing his shows on Panacea. And I was reading on we have a little chat group and stuff, and I was looking back on some of the conversations and stuff, and it's just so sad, and especially when it's one of your colleagues as well, and someone who's fond of, you know, the same music as you and all that kind of thing, so it kind of resonates quite strongly. And RIP Simon Ritchie. So I want to play a little song now, and I know that he'd say yes, let's do this. So I want to play this because it's a bit madness. This song, it's great, and he'd love it. And it's Atlantic Star, and just basically, let's rock and roll.

Atlantic Star before that one, and Let's Rock and Roll. So a couple of weeks ago, we went watching Jalen and Gonda in Liverpool at the Rough Trade record shop, and upstairs they've got a venue upstairs above the record shop. And so my missus has got me and my eldest a little surprise. She got us a ticket, and then we get the brand new album, Doctrine of Love. We supposed to got the album early, and it came 3 days later than it was released. It was released on Monday, and he's up in the running as well to get in the charts. I'm not sure if his last album actually got in the charts, because you know what the charts are like nowadays. There's just no chance, have you? It's just Taylor Swift is there, and I nearly said Taylor Dane then. Taylor Swift and Olivia Dean and all, you know, chance of getting in the charts now, really, have you? But Jalen and Gonda. So we did some previews of the brand new album, Doctrine of Love, and we've been playing this tune on the station for a while. The title track from the album, Jalen and Gonda. This is Doctrine of Love. So yeah, the vinyl came eventually, 3 days late, but there you go. But it's a great album. You want to check it out?

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absolute banger for Friday. We love that tune. It's Wendy Carrigan's from last year, yes, and Fallen Future. George B remix playing on Panacea. Okay, so we do the reggae feature now on Panacea. I want to play two. We're going to take you up to the 4 o'clock news. Going to play Shaka Demus and Pliers and Tease Me. Oh, yes, I hammered this back in 1993 when I was out DJing. And I want to also play for a mate of mine. I want to play this for Irene.

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6: David Hockney, one of the most celebrated and influential British artists of modern times, has died. He was 88. In a career spanning 7 decades, he was lauded for embracing digital art and the use of iPads as much as traditional painting. Even into his 80s, he laughed off suggestions of retirement.
7: Artists don't retire. I live in the studio, really. And that's all I want to do now. It's still the place I really want to be.
6: The Prime Minister's defended the tough decisions he's had to make over defence spending. Sir Keir Starmer's lost his defence secretary and armed forces minister within hours of each other after they disagreed with his plans. A mother who murdered her 7-week-old daughter in a fit of rage has been jailed for a minimum of 12 years. Sarah Ngaba from Telford visited a shop to buy a lottery ticket before seeking help for her daughter Eliza. And at least 60% of children in England should be walking or cycling to school within a decade. That's the latest from Radio News Hub. I'm David Hall.
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1: Panacea Soul. Weather.
6: It'll be windy with showers in the north. Some will be heavy at times, though. Mostly dry with clear spells in the south. Cooler than last night, a low of 10 degrees Celsius.

yeah. How was that? How was that for you? Bit of a slow jam for Friday. Next and Wifey. That's a tune. We've played it a couple of times on the show, actually. Only just because it's amazing. And 1982, you're the winner. High Fashion kicking us off the second hour of the show. Where do you hear Wifey by Next anywhere on any other radio station? You just don't hear it. And where do you hear this?

How good does that sound? How good is that? Joy Sims, All in All, 1988. And it's the extended version. I have to say hello to Mr. Rob Tucker, if you're listening, because I've nicked that out of his box. We need Rob to get back to the station spinning some tunes for us, don't we? Okay, listen, I think we're smashing it today. I do. You know what? I'm not bothered. I'm going to blow my own trumpet. I think we're smashing it today on Panacea, and especially with this one right now, because we're going to go extended again. Well, it's a Friday for you. This is Rennie and Angela, Save Your Love for number one right now, playing on Panacea as a home of soul, funk and groove.

0: How good is that sounding for a Friday? How good is that sounding? Rennie and Angelus, save your love for number one. Okay, coming up tomorrow on Panacea. Mike Mason's in the building at breakfast tomorrow at 10 o'clock till midday, the mid-morning soul spectrum, Sam Brown. PJ Stokes is in the house from midday till 2. Ray Williams on the air from 2. 4 o'clock is Soul Central with Bash. Grooveline, Stephen Howie from 6 o'clock. Soul Sorts, Mr. Roger Williams from 8 o'clock. And a groovy kind of love with Mike Mason. Tonight, Mike's back at 10 o'clock. At 8 o'clock, Soul Kitchen. Gary Prescott later tonight. And Groove Control, Jay Martin is straight after me. All right, then. So let's do Neil's 7-inch box with a little twist. We've been doing Terry's 7-inch box for the past few weeks. So let's do that after the ads.
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0: Okay, so this is a little feature we do. If you've just joined us and you've never heard Panacea before, welcome on board. If you do tune into Panacea and you've never tuned into me, then thank you for tuning in and listening. We do a feature every week called Neil's 7-inch box, and I've got hold of a load of 7-inch singles, Northern Soul, Motown. There's all kinds of stuff in the box from a mate of mine who was well into his Northern Soul, and he passed away a couple of months ago. And I've got the his daughter's given me the Terry's box of 7-inch singles. So we're going to I think we'll do this for another couple of weeks with Terry's tunes, and we're going to do 3 right now back to back on Neil's 7-inch box, and courtesy of my mate Terry. Let's do this. And listen, these are blinders today.
8: Dusting off those 45s, it's Neil's 7-inch box.

Okay, do you know what? We're looking forward to Blackpool next weekend. We're going to the International Soul Festival at the Winter Gardens. We're doing a two-nighter. We're not doing a Sunday, but we've got an Airbnb in this house, and there's six of us going down there. So that's, we did it a couple of years ago, and then we did it the year before that when it was the 50th anniversary of Wigan Casino. And just listen to those tunes, and we cannot wait for that weekend. We cannot wait. And so what about Darkest Days from Jackie Lee then? How good did that sound, 1968? Very tasty for your Friday, that, isn't it? And these things will keep me from loving you. The Velvettes from 1964, oh yes. And Keeper of the Castle, The Four Tops, 1972. A little bit battered, a little bit battered. You know what? It's vinyl, it's on the radio, and it's real. It's real. And it sounds amazing. And thank you to my mate Terry. Well, not thank you. He'll be turning his grave now if he knows I've got his records. He wouldn't, actually. He wouldn't. Because when I was 17 and I first met Terry in 1987, and he used to come up to me all the time asking me to play this, play that, play the other. And he had all this secret stash of 70 singles. Obviously he would, you know, and he's kept them under the bed. And his Mrs. Shirley found them, and she said, and his daughter Katie gave me a ring, and she said, Neil, got a load of records, here's one of them. And how good was that? I'm amazed. I'm still sifting through them yet. And you know what? It'd be rude not to play another one, wouldn't it? So let's do another one on from Terry's 7-inch box. One more, and this, again, I told you these are blinders today. Take to 1966. It's Gladys Knight and the Pips playing on 7-inch vinyl right now on Panacea. Just Walk in My Shoes.

0: It's Rolls Royce's car wash, 1976, and just walking my shoes, how good was that? How knackered was it? 1966, Gladys Knight, the Pips. It still sounds good, though. I'm DJing on Sunday. It's a little micro pub in Lee. In Lee, yeah, the Bobbin, 3 o'clock till 7 o'clock. So I'm gonna, the Gladys Knight is definitely going on Sunday. I'm just gonna take Terry's box with me and just play all Terry's songs on Sunday afternoon. I think that'll be good. So if you want, yeah, join me Sunday afternoon, the Bobbin in Lee, car wash, Rolls Royce. Okay, we're gonna play a song after the ads from Lynx, and I don't think we've ever played it before on Panacea. It's coming in a sec.
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Okay, rocking and rolling for your Friday. This is Panacea, Neil James in the seat till 6 o'clock. Jay is on his way with Goo Control from 6 o'clock. Okay, you're lying, Lynx. What about that from 1980? That is a Friday banger right here on Panacea. Oh, yes. Okay, talking about Friday bangers, 1981 we go now. And the Jacksons, oh, yes. Walk right.

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4: David Hockney, one of the most celebrated artists of all time, has died at the age of 88. He passed away peacefully at home in London. Hockney was one of the most influential artists of the 20th and 21st centuries, who created works on an iPad as well as painting traditional landscapes. Sir Keir Starmer insists defence is the number one priority at every spending review. The PM's been forced to defend his position after his defence secretary and armed forces minister quit over his military spending plans. Elon Musk is set to become the world's first trillionaire as his SpaceX company is listed on the US stock exchange.
5: It is certainly hard to believe that a little company that started in a warehouse in El Segundo is going public with the largest IPO ever. If people had told me this was going to happen, I was like, man, you must be smoking some really good crack.
4: And former lioness Jill Scott is on the final stretch of her grueling cycle and running challenge. That's the latest from Radio News Hub. I'm David Hall.
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1: Panacea Soul. Weather.
4: It'll be windy with showers in the north. Some will be heavy at times, though. Mostly dry with clear spells in the south. Cooler than last night, a low of 10 degrees Celsius.

To all Soul Funkin' Groove, as we always do down here at Panacea. Rain or Shine, 5-star, 1986. I always remember when I was 16 and I used to hang around. I used to get called names at school because I used to hang around with all the girls. I did. I used to have my ghetto blaster on the park. And then I was always the one with the big ghetto blaster playing cassettes off the stuff I'd taped off the top 40. And I always remember the girls we had that on loop on the tape. We just keep rewinding it and playing 5-star Rain or Shine all the time because the girls loved it. And I think it was with the girls because I like to sort of play the songs, play all the music for them all and whatever, because I ended up being a DJ like a year later. And so that must have been me sort of springboard on the park, on the swings, playing the top 40 on a cassette. And do you know what? That ghetto blaster that I had, I don't know, why did things get thrown away? Your mum chucked stuff away and stuff like that, or maybe, I don't know. Anyway, I came across it again on eBay about 3 years ago, the same ghetto blaster. And I bought it. It was about 120 quid or something. And bearing in mind, my mum must have paid, it's an Hitachi, and my mum must have paid about, I don't know, what would they have been back then? Maybe the same price then, because they were quite expensive, weren't they? And I've got it, and I've got it at home again now, and it was like brand new, this second-hand one that I picked up. But yeah, Rain or Shine 5, so it always reminds me of playing that on the park with the big D batteries, those massive batteries that had about 8 batteries in the back of the thing, you know. Considering what we've got now, you know, it's madness, isn't it, really? But we had fun, you know. And going out tonight, Cool Million, playing there on Panacea. And, okay, let's move on. Let's do this. Let's carry this thing on till 6 o'clock today. Marvin Gaye now, and This Love Starved Heart of Mine.

Okay, 1966, and seeing as the World Cup started yesterday, didn't it? I saw the opening ceremony last night, and it was from two different stadiums, wasn't it? And Ian Wright getting on his little high horse about the state of this American World Cup, about the ticket prices, and there's just no sort of passion for it over there, and all that kind of thing. But yeah, it was great. It was good coverage last night on ITV. Actually, ITV not really usually on top form for the football coverage, aren't they? And it was pretty good last night. But the World Cup, and I'm only saying that because that's from 1966, and it was good coverage last night. Actually, I'm looking forward to it. I do feel sorry for any Scottish listeners listening, because your opening games are like 2 a.m. Are they? That's not good. And there was a little thing about Jeff Hurst, because he's the only remaining sort of member of the team, isn't he, from 1966. And there was a little thing about Jeff Hurst, and he did there was a little interview with him and all that kind of thing. That was really nice. That was good. But yeah, the World Cup is on. Oh yeah. So the women are going to love it, aren't they? The women are loving it. The men are just going to be watching World Cup. And if we're going to stay up with these 2 a.m. games, imagine that. I think the England games, we've got 2 8 o'clockers and we've got a 10 o'clocker. And the 10 o'clocker is on a... We're out in Warrington, actually, on that Saturday night. We're watching David Gray in concert at the Par Hall. And then we've got the England game at 10 o'clock. So that's going to be a messy one. All right, let's move on. This was played at the Grand a few weeks ago. This is Yana Johnson right now.

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0: fabulous stuff, Aaliyah, Back and Forth. And again, that was another tune that got hammered back in the day when I was DJing around the 90s. Back and Forth, Aaliyah, what a tune. Okay, and before the ads, Yana Johnson, Nothing Going But The Rent. And that got played at the Grand. That was a tune. The Urban Star remix there as well from a couple of years ago, actually. No, it's a tune. Okay, we've got this new feature called Three From One. We started it last week because we played three songs back to back from Peebo Bryson. A little tribute to Peebo Bryson, who passed away last week. But this is a new feature. It's Three From One. It could be a word. It could be a colour. It could be an artist. It could be anything. It's Three From One. Okay, so we're talking about the World Cup earlier. The Three From One this week. World.
1: The Three From One.

0: So there you go. It's dead easy. It's 3 from 1. It could be anything. A word, a colour. I don't know. The weather. It could be. It could be anything, you know. And this week it was world. Okay. So, hey, DJ, because of the World Cup, you know. Hey, DJ, the world's famous Supreme team. Supremes, my world is empty without you. And oh, Sheila, ready for the world. You can get into it a little bit. I used to do it at the old place. And we had a few texts coming in thinking what, if it was an artist or if it was a word or if it was a color or whatever, you're thinking of songs with that word or coloring or whichever. And you try and guess what the next song's going to be kind of thing or the next couple of songs. So you'll get into it. It's called 3 from 1. We're doing it every week, from now on a Friday, on a Friday only. Okay. It's my idea. All right. It's my idea. No one's having it. It's mine. this show isn't just thrown together, you know. This is like literally, this. We don't just press buttons around here. But anyway, let's move on. Sheila, ready for the world. Oh, fabulous, fabulous, fabulous. Okay, let's do some ads and come back with a bit of George Benson.
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Okay, how's that for you? How is that for you? James J.T. Taylor, Feel the Need, and Turn Your Love Around, George Benson. Do you know what? When we create these lists on the radio for our shows, we just love this job. It's great. And it's great coming here. It's amazing. It's playing songs like that, you know, 1991, James J.T. Taylor. Love it, love it, love it. Okay.

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3: The sound of a trillionaire. That's the opening bell on the US stock exchange as Elon Musk makes financial history. He's become the world's first trillionaire thanks to the flotation of his company SpaceX, and he's got big plans.
4: Anyone who wants to go to the moon, anyone who wants to go to Mars, or anywhere in the solar system, and maybe beyond the solar system at some point, we want to be able to take you there. Not just a few astronauts, I mean you. Literally you.
3: David Hockney, one of the most celebrated and influential British artists of modern times, has died. He was 88 in a career spanning 7 decades. He was lauded for embracing digital art and the use of iPads as much as traditional painting. The Prime Minister has defended the tough decisions he's had to make over defence spending. Sir Keir Starmer's lost his Defence Secretary and Armed Forces Minister after they disagreed with his spending plans. And Harry Styles begins his record-breaking run of 12 nights at Wembley Stadium. That's the latest from Radio News Hub. I'm David Hall.
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7: It's the start of the Women's T20 World Cup as England take on Sri Lanka in the opening match at Edgbaston. Captain Nat Sivert Brunt is relishing the extra pressure of being hosts.
8: We're the home team, so obviously the home crowd needs to get behind the home team. But we really enjoy playing cricket. I hope that that sort of comes across when we play our matches, and we love playing together as a team.
7: One other cricket line, a New Zealand batsman, Kane Williamson, has announced his retirement from international cricket ahead of the second test against England. At the Men's Football World Cup, after Mexico's opening game victory against South Africa, the other two co-hosts are preparing for their first games. Canada take on Bosnia-Herzegovina in Toronto, while the USA face Paraguay in LA. In other football news, tributes are being paid to former Watford and Wales international Kenny Jackett, who's died at the age of 64. And in F1, Pierre Gasly has had his third place finish at Monaco reinstated after successfully appealing a pit lane speeding penalty.
0: Panacea Soul. Weather.
3: Windy with showers in the north. Some of them will be heavy at times. Mostly dry with clear spells in the south, though. It's cooler than last night, a low of 10 degrees Celsius.

Lilo Thomas, Hey Love. Before that, Billy Ocean and Caribbean Queen. Welcome back to Panacea Soul. This is Groove Control till 8 o'clock for your Friday. My name's Jay Martin. Hope you're well and good. Big thank you to Neil. He'll be back on Monday. Right now, Tony Waddell's Box Office with Everything You Do. On the way, Shola Ammer with a cover of an old Randy Crawford classic.

0: 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Right, playing next, I've got some Sharon Red, also Imagination.
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Sharon Red, Never Give You Up. Right, this event is not far away. It's called Soulfest and it's landing at the Boathouse in Earlham on Saturday the 1st of August. Outdoors from midday and then you're indoors till 1 a.m. It's completely free. You've got a great DJ lineup. You've got Mark Grice, Craig Hayes, Tony Shawcross, Fluid Irie, Susie V, the Soul Twins, Miss Honey and loads more. So hopefully the sun will be out that day for your diary again. Saturday the 1st of August, Soulfest is at the Boathouse in Earlham. If you have missed any of them details, all you need to do is head to the gig guide on our website and all the details you need are there. Right now, here's Imagination. On the way, I've got Whispers coming your way.

Whispers tonight on Panacea Soul. Jay here, take you through to late with Groove Control. And one thing that I've realised today, and it grinds my gears, is when people don't make easy work of something and make hard work for other people, if you get me. Like, if you work in a job and you just get on with your job and no issues whatsoever, there's other people in your workplace, just make it worse for everyone else. Gets on my nerves. Anyway, let's get back into the music, shall we? Here's Crown Knight's Affair and Love Rip Off on Panacea Soul.

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Tracy Chapman and Fast Car, taking you all the way back to 1988. Do you know what? I am ready for my bed. So tired. I've got it. Even though I'm off work, my day job, I've got loads to be getting on with tomorrow, including getting my photo done to renew my passport. It's on my jobs list. I was meant to do it last week, but I was out with Mr. Mason and then Sunday was just written off. Right, here's Key Sweat, Jackie McGee, and Make It Last Forever.

Kenny Beck, hang tight. Yes, please do so. Keep us on. I will see you on the other side of seven when we continue to play the very fast in soul, funk and groove for your Friday evening. Coming up round about 7:30, we've got your trip to the academy and another date for that diary. Here's Tina Marie and Square Biz.

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4: Elon Musk has become the world's first trillionaire. Shares in his SpaceX company have soared as it debuted on the US stock exchange. The tech boss is clearly delighted.
5: It is certainly hard to believe that a little company that started in a warehouse in El Segundo is going public with the largest IPO ever. If people had told me this was going to happen, I was like, man, you must be smoking some really good crack.
4: The United States and Iran appear to be close to agreeing a deal on extending the ceasefire in the Middle East. The Prime Minister of Pakistan, who's been mediating negotiations, says the final text of a proposal has been reached. Sir Keir Starmer insists defence is the number one priority at every spending review. The PM's been forced to defend his position after two ministers quit over military spending plans. And the King's paid tribute to David Hockney, who's died at the age of 88. He said the artist was a man who was one of life's true originals. That's the latest from Radio News Hub. I'm David Hall.
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1: Panacea Soul. Weather.
4: Windy with showers in the north. Some of them will be heavy at times. Mostly dry with clear spells in the south, though. It's cooler than last night, a low of 10 degrees Celsius.

on DAB in the Northwest and on your smart speaker and smartphone. This is Panacea Soul.

Chaka Khan, this is my ninth. We also have Bill with us, and oh yeah, welcome back to Panacea Soul. This is Groove Control till 8 o'clock. It's just gone 7 o'clock. My name's Jay Martin, playing the finest in soul, funk and groove. I've got a personal favourite of mine to play for you next from Mary J. Blige from 1992. Right now, let's do this great tune from 1983. Here's the SOS Band, and Just Be Good To Me. On the way, another date for that diary, and we're going to be visiting the Academy. That's coming up between now and 8 o'clock.

0: Mary J, I'm Reminisce, taking you back to 1992. Now, I often get asked, how do I spend my Friday evening once I've finished doing my show? It's simple, really. I take myself off to bed because even though I'm not in work on the Saturday or the Sunday, I like to be up early and get stuck in, and then I can just chill out later on in the evening. I've actually got no plans tomorrow night up to now. So, I'm going to be going my Slimmer Wheel way in, heading to the gym, and then the rest of the day is mine. Depending on the weather, I might do some work in the garden, but let's just see what happens. Right, playing next, I've got Jocelyn Brown and some Sade.
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Justin Brown, somebody else's guy. Now, this next event is going to be happening in Monton on the Bank Holiday Sunday, the 30th of August, and it's called the Monton Soul and Pop Music Festival. You've got some live acts, including Kenny Thomas, Odyssey, Stacks of Soul and Natural Soul. A few DJs doing a set as well. You've got Big Air, Cliff Townsend, Bash, Tony Shawcross and Neil Williams. Loads going on. If you want to get yourselves down here, tickets available right now. 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By the way, it is 12 till 9 at Monton Cricket Sports Club. And if you have missed any of them details, as I say, check out the gig guide on our website. And no doubt, that'll be a really, really good day. If you're a Kenny Thomas fan, it'd be well worth heading down there. Right, as promised, here's Sade and Paradise on the way. Music from Dayton, and we're going to be taking a trip to the Academy.

0: day in and out tonight on Panacea Solar. Right, with it being Friday, it's just gone 7:30, which means it's time for this week's visit to the Academy.
1: This is Panacea. Panacea.
0: So, the Academy basically is all them little hacks that get you through everyday life. Now, this is a really simple one and it helps me a lot. And you might laugh when I tell you what I do. So, if I'm in work the next day, I have my shoes that I normally wear and then I change into my work boots. And what I do is, if there's anything I really need to take into work with me, I put it in the shoes I'm going to wear. And then there's no way you will forget them. You might put them in your work bag, your jacket and whatnot. But I always do the put them in my shoe. So yeah, try that. And thank me later. And we will return to the Academy next Friday, round about 7:30. By the way, your trivia teaser returns on Monday. If you fancy having getting them brains going, make sure you check out Mike Mason's Breakfast Show and Flip Reverse tomorrow morning from 8 to 8. Gene Khan.

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Smile. Don't forget, coming up from 8 o'clock on Panacea Soul, Gary Prescott is back. And then a bit later on from 10, The Quiet Storm returns. Right, let's do this. Here's the Aston Gray Project with You Know How to Love Me. And this is a new take on the Phyllis Hyman classic. Love this. Get this turned up. Play it in the sunshine. I've got Change to play for you.

Change, Lover's Holiday. That is me, done and dusted. I will see you guys back here on Monday. As I've just mentioned, the Soul Kitchen is up next with Mr. Gaddy Prescott. And then following him from 10, the Quiet Storm is back. Have a great Friday evening. Enjoy the sunshine, enjoy the weekend. And I'll see you guys back here on Monday from 6 p.m. Gonna leave you with this, In Deep, the record keeps spinning. Take

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4: I'm feeling the magic. 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

0: Online and on digital platforms, we are the number one choice for soul, funk, and groove. This is Panacea Soul.
1: Elon Musk is the world's first trillionaire. The founder of SpaceX has listed the company on the US stock exchange, and shares are trading higher than expected at $150. Chief Operating Officer Gwynne Shotwell says it's an incredible day.
2: Today we make history again. Elon founded this company in 2002 to build rockets and spaceships that will take humans to Mars, the moon, and even beyond. Everyone said we could never get to orbit.
1: Four Palestine Action activists have been jailed for causing more than £1 million worth of damage to an Israeli defense firm's factory in the UK. They've been sentenced to between 4 and 8 years. Iran says a deal to end fighting with the US has never been closer. Pakistan's prime minister, who's brokered the agreement, says the two sides have agreed a text and are working on the next steps. And the king has led tributes to David Hockney, calling him one of life's true originals. That's the latest from Radio News Hub. I'm David Hall.
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0: Panacea Soul. Weather.
1: Windy with showers in the north. Some of them will be heavy at times. Mostly dry with clear spells in the south, though. It's cooler than last night, a low of 10 degrees Celsius.

listening and welcome to Soul Kitchen with yours truly, Gary Prescott. Big thanks to Jay Martin for the last 2 hours. It's all about the rare soul and the modern soul classics now. He started the show off with Modulations, I'm Hopelessly in Love. It was Eddie Kendricks, Tell Her Love Has Felt the Need.

They've moved back in time a little bit. Nolan Porter, Oh Baby, 1972. 1970 was the one before it. The gorgeous voice of Aretha Franklin. Oh no, not my baby. Talking about brilliant voices, does it get any better than Gladys Knight and the Pips? Gladys Knight, what a voice. 1981, a modern soul.

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Yeah, the brilliant newcomers, including Randy Brown. What a track. I'm Afraid of Losing You. Played it quite a few times in advance. 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Before that, Donnells, and what a tune, Call On Me. Just love this modern soul record. Next, Pockets, Come Go With Me.

on the Northern scene and on the Rare Groove scene, the brilliant Barbara Lynn, and a track called Moving on a Groove, and that's fetching quite a bit of money nowadays. Last track this hour, and it also keeping with the 60s, 1967, Patty Drew, Stop and Listen. And in the second half, we're going to have some brilliant ballads in the

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Passion and Pain, bringing in the second hour of Soul Kitchen, I Wouldn't Give You Up. The Cornelius Brothers, what a tune that was. Too Late to Turn Back Now is a little tune and a tough one as well. Nihilations and a track called Every Time.

Now out on a 45, I See the Love. Willie Hutch was before that. I'm going to play that one for Andrew Pethick. Let's Try It Over Again. Dynamic Superiors from 77, You're What I Need. Keeping with the same year, 1977. Let's have a little bit of James Walsh, Gypsy Band.

0: classic, that one. I think it's time now for the Bunch of Fives.
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Is there anybody out there tonight that ever really took the time to listen to the lyric of this once big hit song? Well, recently I did, and was so moved by it that I'd like to slow it down and let you hear what I felt.

two absolutely amazing records on the Soul For Real. Betty Swan, This Old Heart of Mine, one of my all-time favourites. Unemployed, brand new 45 by them, and a track called No More Kid Games. Lee Williams and the Cymbals was before that. Get It Together, Latasha Lee, something new but sounding quite old. We Got A Good Thing, came out a few years ago. One more for the Bunch of Fives, and what a group they are. They're called the Natural Four. This is a stepper, one of the rare groove classics, Try Love Again.

Sulfur Real 45. You've just heard the B-side, Right Combination, Don't Make Me a Storyteller. Keeping with the brand new 45s, looked at it last week, Soul Junction Records. Here's another one from that three-track EP, 5 Special. Oh, look what you've

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6: Elon Musk is officially the world's first trillionaire. The founder of SpaceX has listed his company on the US stock exchange, and shares have traded higher than expected. Chief Operating Officer Gwynn Shotwell says it's an incredible achievement.
7: Today we make history again. Elon founded this company in 2002 to build rockets and spaceships that will take humans to Mars, the moon, and even beyond. Everyone said we could never get to orbit.
6: Iran says a deal to end fighting with the US has never been closer. Pakistan's prime minister, who's brokered the agreement, says the two sides have agreed a text and they're working on the next steps. A mother who murdered her seven-week-old daughter's beginning a life sentence. Sarah Ngaba from Telford killed her daughter Eliza in a fit of rage. Keir Starmer says he has a duty to stay on as PM. He's been justifying his defence spending decisions. And the King has led tributes to David Hockney. The artist has died at the age of 88. That's the latest from Radio News Hub. I'm David Hall.
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0: across the Northwest on DAB, on your smartphone and smart speaker, online and on digital platforms. We are the number one choice for soul, funk, and groove. 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
1: Elon Musk is officially the world's first trillionaire. The founder of SpaceX has listed his company on the US stock exchange and shares have traded higher than expected. Chief Operating Officer Gwynne Shotwell says it's an incredible achievement.
2: Today we make history again. Elon founded this company in 2002 to build rockets and spaceships that will take humans to Mars, the moon, and even beyond. Everyone said we could never get to orbit.
1: Iran says a deal to end fighting with the US has never been closer. Pakistan's prime minister, who's brokered the agreement, says the two sides have agreed a text and they're working on the next steps. A mother who murdered her seven-week-old daughter's beginning a life sentence. Sarah Ngaba from Telford killed her daughter Eliza in a fit of rage. Keir Starmer says he has a duty to stay on as PM. He's been justifying his defence spending decisions. And the King has led tributes to David Hockney. The artist has died at the age of 88. That's the latest from Radio News Hub. I'm David Hall.
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